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1: Good morning. It's 7 o'clock. I'm Spencer Byers.
2: They say on Saturday, June 6th at about 3:40 p.m., Grey Brews OPP received information about three dirt bike operators driving recklessly. They say the responding officers saw drivers operating their dirt bikes in a dangerous manner, including failing to stop at stop signs and traveling at high speeds past pedestrians on local trail systems. Police who were doing proactive enforcement in a nearby trail system in Mono stopped three operators for inspection. OPP say it was later determined the individuals were involved in the earlier incident in Proton Station. As a result of the investigation, all three operators were charged with careless driving under the Highway Traffic Act, among other things, by responding Grey Brews OPP officers. The Reach Center Grey Brews has announced the fifth annual walk run for Reach taking place next weekend. This family-friendly fundraising event helps support programming for youth and adults with intellectual and developmental disabilities. Starting at 9 a.m., it takes place at the back entrance of the Bayshore Community Center in Owen Sound, featuring raffle tickets and a silent auction. The event features special guests from the Owen Sound Attack who will lead participants in a high-energy warm-up and help sell raffle tickets. To keep everyone fueled and refreshed, McDonald's will be providing beverages while Pizzaville will treat participants to pizza. Major park improvement projects in Kemble and Sarawak are set to break ground, bringing new playgrounds, enhanced accessibility features, landscaping improvements, and upgraded community spaces to Georgian Bluffs. Construction has begun at the Kemble Athletic Field with site mobilization, temporary fencing, tree protection measures, signage installation, and site preparation work. The project will also include the removal of the castle structure at the Kemble Athletic Field. While the castle has been a familiar feature of the park for many years and is remembered fondly as a part of the community's annual pumpkin shucking event, its condition and the planned redevelopment of the space are leading to its removal. Similar work will begin at Sarawak Family Park this week. Residents may notice increased activity at both locations as crew prepare for the next phases of construction. The City of Owen Sound is inviting local heritage sites, museums, historic buildings, cultural spaces, places of worship, and community landmarks to take part in this year's Doors Open event on Saturday, July 18th from 10 a.m. to 4 p.m. Doors Open provides residents and visitors with a unique opportunity to explore some of the community's most fascinating spaces, many of which are not regularly open to the public. The event celebrates local heritage, architecture, culture, and stories while encouraging tourism, community pride, and public engagement. Since the program began, Doors Open Ontario events have been hosted in communities where more than 93% of Ontarians live. In sports, every Owen Sound North Stars team was in action yesterday. Fred Wallace has more.
3: In Hamilton last night, the Owen Sound Senior North Stars lost 14-5 to the Bengals. Meanwhile, in Owen Sound last night, the Major North Stars lost 10-8 to Oakville, getting outscored 6-2 in the third period, the Rock coming from behind to keep Owen Sound winless on the season. And the Junior North Stars were outscored 6-1 in the third period as they lost 9-4 to Six Nations. The Junior North Stars play host to Hamilton this afternoon at 4. Fred Wallace at the J.D. MacArthur Arena.
2: The New York Knicks claimed the NBA championship last night 94-90 over the San Antonio Spurs, ending a 53-year wait. Jalen Brunson won Finals MVP. 7 innings of one-run ball by Kevin Gausman wasn't enough for the Toronto Blue Jays as they fell to the New York Yankees 3-1. And in World Cup action, Qatar drew with Switzerland 1-1 with a last-second Qatari goal. Morocco and Brazil also drew 1-1. Scotland got their first World Cup win since 1990, beating Haiti 1-0. And Australia came up 2-0 winners over Turkey early this morning. That's news and sports. The forecast coming up next.
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2: Cloudy today with a 60% chance of showers this morning, high of 15. Overnight, partly cloudy, low of 8. On Monday, sunny with winds gusting at 20 kilometers an hour, high of 20. And on Tuesday, a mix of sun and cloud, 40% chance of showers, high of 23. And currently it's 13 here in the River District. I'm Spencer Byers for all your latest local stories on demand. 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
3: Cloudy today with a 60% chance of showers this morning, high of 15. Overnight, partly cloudy, low of 8. On Monday, sunny with winds gusting at 20 kilometers an hour, high of 20. And on Tuesday, a mix of sun and cloud, 40% chance of showers, high of 23.
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3: Cloudy today with a 60% chance of showers this morning, high of 15. Overnight, partly cloudy, low of 8. On Monday, sunny with winds gusting at 20 kilometers an hour, high of 20. And on Tuesday, a mix of sun and cloud, 40% chance of showers, high of 23.
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1: Good morning. It's 8 o'clock. I'm Spencer Byers. The municipality of Meaford is asking residents to conserve water following a power outage at the water treatment plant just after 5:10 a.m. this morning. Although electricity has been restored, the plant's power did not turn on the way it should have. As a result, the system is not working normally and electricians are on site working to get everything back up and running. In the meantime, residents are asked to limit water use until further notice. They say on Saturday, June 6th at about 3:40 p.m., Grey Brews OPP received information about three dirt bike operators driving recklessly. They say the responding officers saw drivers operating their dirt bikes in a dangerous manner, including failing to stop at stop signs and traveling at high speeds past pedestrians on local trail systems. Police who were doing proactive enforcement in a nearby trail system in Mono stopped three operators for inspection. OPP say it was later determined the individuals were involved in the earlier incident in Proton Station. As a result of the investigation, all three operators were charged with careless driving under the Highway Traffic Act, among other things, by responding Grey Brews OPP officers. The Reach Center Grey Brews has announced the fifth annual walk run for Reach taking place next weekend. This family-friendly fundraising event helps support programming for youth and adults with intellectual and developmental disabilities. Starting at 9 a.m., it takes place at the back entrance of the Bayshore Community Center in Owen Sound, featuring raffle tickets and a silent auction. The event features special guests from the Owen Sound Attack who will lead participants in a high-energy warm-up and help sell raffle tickets. To keep everyone fueled and refreshed, McDonald's will be providing beverages while Pizzaville will treat participants to pizza. Major park improvement projects in Kemble and Sarawak are set to break ground, bringing new playgrounds, enhanced accessibility features, landscaping improvements, and upgraded community spaces to Georgian Bluffs. Construction has begun at the Kemble Athletic Field with site mobilization, temporary fencing, tree protection measures, signage installation, and site preparation work. The project will also include the removal of the castle structure at the Kemble Athletic Field. While the castle has been a familiar feature of the park for many years and is remembered fondly as a part of the community's annual pumpkin shucking event, its condition and the planned redevelopment of the space are leading to its removal. Similar work will begin at Sarawak Family Park this week. Residents may notice increased activity at both locations as crew prepare for the next phases of construction. In sports, every Owen Sound North Stars team was in action yesterday. Fred Wallace has more.
2: In Hamilton last night, the Owen Sound Senior North Stars lost 14-5 to the Bengals. Meanwhile, in Owen Sound last night, the Major North Stars lost 10-8 to Oakville, getting outscored 6-2 in the third period, the Rock coming from behind to keep Owen Sound winless on the season. And the Junior North Stars were outscored 6-1 in the third period as they lost 9-4 to Six Nations. The Junior North Stars play host to Hamilton this afternoon at 4. Fred Wallace at the J.D. MacArthur Arena.
1: The New York Knicks claimed the NBA championship last night 94-90 over the San Antonio Spurs, ending a 53-year wait. Jalen Brunson won Finals MVP. 7 innings of one-run ball by Kevin Gausman wasn't enough for the Toronto Blue Jays as they fell to the New York Yankees 3-1. And in World Cup action, Qatar drew with Switzerland 1-1 with a last-second Qatari goal. Morocco and Brazil also drew 1-1. Scotland got their first World Cup win since 1990, beating Haiti 1-0. And Australia came up 2-0 winners over Turkey early this morning. That's news and sports. The forecast coming up next.
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1: Cloudy today with a 60% chance of showers this morning, high of 15. Overnight, partly cloudy, low of 8. On Monday, sunny with winds gusting at 20 kilometers an hour, high of 20. And on Tuesday, a mix of sun and cloud, 40% chance of showers, high of 23. And currently it's 13 here in the River District. I'm Spencer Byers. 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

0: It's the weekend. You could have dinner with the in-laws, clean out the lint trap, or give Grandma a foot massage. And maybe a toenail clipping while we're at it. What do you say, Grandma? Or you could just enjoy our company. 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
5: Cloudy today with a 60% chance of showers this morning, high of 15. Overnight, partly cloudy, low of 8. On Monday, sunny with winds gusting at 20 kilometers an hour, high of 20. And on Tuesday, a mix of sun and cloud, 40% chance of showers, high of 23.
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4: Cloudy today with a 60% chance of showers this morning, high of 15. Overnight, partly cloudy, low of 8. On Monday, sunny with winds gusting at 20 kilometers an hour, high of 20. And on Tuesday, a mix of sun and cloud, 40% chance of showers, high of 23.
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1: Good morning. It's 9 o'clock. I'm Spencer Byers. The municipality of Meaford is asking residents to conserve water following a power outage at the water treatment plant just after 5:10 a.m. this morning. Although electricity has been restored, the plant's power did not turn on the way it should have. As a result, the system is not working normally and electricians are on site working to get everything back up and running. In the meantime, residents are asked to limit water use until further notice. They say on Saturday, June 6th at about 3:40 p.m., Grey Brews OPP received information about three dirt bike operators driving recklessly. They say the responding officers saw drivers operating their dirt bikes in a dangerous manner, including failing to stop at stop signs and traveling at high speeds past pedestrians on local trail systems. Police who were doing proactive enforcement in a nearby trail system in Mono stopped three operators for inspection. OPP say it was later determined the individuals were involved in the earlier incident in Proton Station. As a result of the investigation, all three operators were charged with careless driving under the Highway Traffic Act, among other things, by responding Grey Brews OPP officers. The Reach Center Grey Brews has announced the fifth annual walk run for Reach taking place next weekend. This family-friendly fundraising event helps support programming for youth and adults with intellectual and developmental disabilities. Starting at 9 a.m., it takes place at the back entrance of the Bayshore Community Center in Owen Sound, featuring raffle tickets and a silent auction. The event features special guests from the Owen Sound Attack who will lead participants in a high-energy warm-up and help sell raffle tickets. To keep everyone fueled and refreshed, McDonald's will be providing beverages while Pizzaville will treat participants to pizza. Major park improvement projects in Kemble and Sarawak are set to break ground, bringing new playgrounds, enhanced accessibility features, landscaping improvements, and upgraded community spaces to Georgian Bluffs. Construction has begun at the Kemble Athletic Field with site mobilization, temporary fencing, tree protection measures, signage installation, and site preparation work. The project will also include the removal of the castle structure at the Kemble Athletic Field. While the castle has been a familiar feature of the park for many years and is remembered fondly as a part of the community's annual pumpkin shucking event, its condition and the planned redevelopment of the space are leading to its removal. Similar work will begin at Sarawak Family Park this week. Residents may notice increased activity at both locations as crew prepare for the next phases of construction. In sports, every Owen Sound North Stars team was in action yesterday. Fred Wallace has more.
2: In Hamilton last night, the Owen Sound Senior North Stars lost 14-5 to the Bengals. Meanwhile, in Owen Sound last night, the Major North Stars lost 10-8 to Oakville, getting outscored 6-2 in the third period, the Rock coming from behind to keep Owen Sound winless on the season. And the Junior North Stars were outscored 6-1 in the third period as they lost 9-4 to Six Nations. The Junior North Stars play host to Hamilton this afternoon at 4. Fred Wallace at the J.D. MacArthur Arena.
1: The New York Knicks claimed the NBA championship last night 94-90 over the San Antonio Spurs, ending a 53-year wait. Jalen Brunson won Finals MVP. Seven innings of one-run ball by Kevin Gausman wasn't enough for the Toronto Blue Jays as they fell to the New York Yankees 3-1. And in World Cup action, Qatar drew with Switzerland 1-1 with a last-second Qatari goal. Morocco and Brazil also drew 1-1. Scotland got their first World Cup win since 1990, beating Haiti 1-0. And Australia came up 2-0 winners over Turkey early this morning. That's news and sports. The forecast coming up next.
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1: Cloudy today with a 60% chance of showers this morning, high of 15. Overnight, partly cloudy, low of 8. On Monday, sunny with winds gusting at 20 kilometers an hour, high of 20. And on Tuesday, a mix of sun and cloud, 40% chance of showers, high of 23. And currently it's 13 here in the River District. I'm Spencer Byers. 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
4: Cloudy today with a 60% chance of showers this morning. High of 15. Overnight, partly cloudy. Low of 8. On Monday, sunny with winds gusting at 20 kilometers an hour. High of 20. And on Tuesday, a mix of sun and cloud. 40% chance of showers. High of 23.
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3: Cloudy today with a 60% chance of showers this morning, high of 15. Overnight, partly cloudy, low of 8. On Monday, sunny with winds gusting at 20 kilometers an hour, high of 20. And on Tuesday, a mix of sun and cloud, 40% chance of showers, high of 23.
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0: Dua Lipa, Don't Start Now on today's Hit Music Mix Center 6.5. Well, it is actually time for me, Aislinn Robbins, to start now. I'll be with you until 2 o'clock today. I want to give you a little update on hikes, some events that are running today, some events that are going on this week, some more benefits to getting older, and let's talk about it. We are 14 days into Pride Month. I want to talk about that too. Your mixed lunch question of the day coming up at noon. For now, let's take a look at your weather.
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3: Cloudy today with a 60% chance of showers this morning, high of 15. Overnight, partly cloudy, low of 8. On Monday, sunny with winds gusting at 20 kilometers an hour, high of 20. And on Tuesday, a mix of sun and cloud, 40% chance of showers, high of 23.
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0: Taylor Swift, The Fate of Ophelia on today's Hit Music Mix 106.5. Each week I was trying to keep you updated with hikes that were going on, and I have to admit, it's been a week since I've gone for a hike. If you've been listening, you know that we were trying to accomplish at least one hike a week, sometimes two, and that was pretty optimistic. Life gets busy, right? And I can't be like, oh, you should go hiking. I can't even make time for hiking. It's been busy, and put on top of that, all of the rain that we had this week as well didn't go over well. But I'm hoping to give you a new hike update soon. And if you have a hike recommendation, please send me a text on the Red Bay Lodge text line, 519-376-1065.
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0: 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And you know what? We might even send the Mixner 6.5 Summer Community Cruiser.
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7: This is Kara. I'm here at the Thornbury Farmers Market on King Street East. 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I've got my cups and my water bottles with the coupons inside, so make sure you come and find me at the Thornbury Farmers Market, which is on King Street East in Thornbury, in case you didn't know. 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
8: Cloudy today with a 60% chance of showers this morning, high of 15. Overnight, partly cloudy, low of 8. On Monday, sunny with winds gusting at 20 kilometers an hour, high of 20. And on Tuesday, a mix of sun and cloud, 40% chance of showers, high of 23.
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Want to talk about some benefits to getting older? 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

0: Addicted on today's Hit Music, Mix 106.5. You know, there's numerous reasons why it's a good thing to be getting older. But one of those reasons is not experiencing fear of missing out. And you know what I have to say? I just want to elaborate about this. This used to be something in high school and in college that I actually think that I like really had a problem with. FOMO is what we'd call it. And it was fear of missing out. If there was something going on, you bet I was going. And if I didn't, I was like very devastated. Nowadays, if I miss something, I'm like, great. Great. I get to stay home. I get to go to sleep at a good time, put on Netflix, catch up on my series. No fear of missing out here anymore. And I will say that is definitely a benefit to getting older.
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6: Cloudy today with a 60% chance of showers this morning, high of 15. Overnight, partly cloudy, low of 8. On Monday, sunny with winds gusting at 20 kilometers an hour, high of 20. And on Tuesday, a mix of sun and cloud, 40% chance of showers, high of 23.
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Miley Cyrus, Jaded, on today's Hit Music, Mix 96.5. It's Aislinn with you. I want to talk about our contest we've got going on. First, Tyler Shaw to the man who let her go.

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0: 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That was Meghan Trainor, No Excuses. Listen, no excuses if you don't qualify for a Home Run Hero contest, because you got 1 week left. This week up until the 19th, because yes, this Friday, Sarah's going to announce the winner of two tickets to a Blue Jays game this season. Be listening to the Mix Morning Show this week. When you hear the cue to call, be the right caller, and Sarah will ask you some baseball-related questions. Get one right, first base. Second right, second base. Third right, three right, third base. Four right, a home run. The more you get right, the better chances of winning. You get one entry for calling in, and up to four more entries if you get all the questions right, for a total of five. One lucky dad's going to walk away with the grand prize of two tickets to a Blue Jays game this summer that Sarah will announce on Friday, this upcoming Friday. 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
4: Cloudy today with a 60% chance of showers this morning, high of 15. Overnight, partly cloudy, low of 8. On Monday, sunny with winds gusting at 20 kilometers an hour, high of 20. And on Tuesday, a mix of sun and cloud, 40% chance of showers, high of 23.
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0: Janice Trench, Lightning and Thunder on today's Hit Music Mix 96.5. Couple different events that are going to be going on this week. Coming up on Wednesday, the 15th annual Grey Bruce One World Festival happening at the Owen Sound Farmers Market, which is like right across the street. The Beef Supper is also happening at the Walters Falls Community Center. And then on Thursday, there's going to be Authors Among Us that's happening at the historic Leith Church. If you want details on all of these events and more, find them on our events calendar at our website, mixinair65.ca.
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5: Hello, this is Kara. I'm at the Mix 106.5 booth at the Thornbury Farmers Market this morning. The Thornbury Farmers Market, which is on King Street East in Thornbury. We are still out here despite the rain. It stopped for a little bit there, but she's back. It's just a drizzle, though, and there's still lots of people out here, which is great to see. Thank you to everyone who's come out to shop around local shopping. There's still a lot of vendors. I'm still here. I've given away a couple of my water bottles and my cups. You guys know I love these cups, the purple color changing cups. So cool. So I'm here with my coupons and my cups, and everyone else is still here. There's a guy singing, and he's doing great. So if you're in the area, come to the Thornbury Farmers Market here on King Street East in
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0: 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In Grey Bruce, we're known as Mix 106.5. 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
1: Good afternoon. It's 12 o'clock. I'm Spencer Byers.
2: The municipality of Meaford is asking residents to conserve water following a power outage at the water treatment plant just after 5:10 a.m. this morning. Although electricity has been restored, the plant's power did not turn on the way it should have. As a result, the system is not working normally and electricians are on site working to get everything back up and running. In the meantime, residents are asked to limit water use until further notice. They say on Saturday, June 6th at about 3:40 p.m., Grey Bruce OPP received information about three dirt bike operators driving recklessly. They say the responding officers saw drivers operating their dirt bikes in a dangerous manner, including failing to stop at stop signs and traveling at high speeds past pedestrians on local trail systems. Police, who were doing proactive enforcement in a nearby trail system in Mono, stopped three operators for inspection. OPP say it was later determined the individuals were involved in the earlier incident in Proton Station. As a result of the investigation, all three operators were charged with careless driving under the Highway Traffic Act, among other things, by responding Grey Bruce OPP officers. The REACH Center Grey Bruce has announced the fifth annual walk run for REACH taking place next weekend. This family-friendly fundraising event helps support programming for youth and adults with intellectual and developmental disabilities. Starting at 9 a.m., it takes place at the back entrance of the Bayshore Community Center in Owen Sound, featuring raffle tickets and a silent auction. The event features special guests from the Owen Sound Attack who will lead participants in a high-energy warm-up and help sell raffle tickets. To keep everyone fueled and refreshed, McDonald's will be providing beverages while Pizzaville will treat participants to pizza. Major park improvement projects in Kemble and Sarawak are set to break ground, bringing new playgrounds, enhanced accessibility features, landscaping improvements, and upgraded community spaces to Georgian Bluffs. Construction has begun at the Kemble Athletic Field with site mobilization, temporary fencing, tree protection measures, signage installation, and site preparation work. The project will also include the removal of the castle structure at the Kemble Athletic Field. While the castle has been a familiar feature of the park for many years and is remembered fondly as a part of the community's annual pumpkin shucking event, its condition and the planned redevelopment of the space are leading to its removal. Similar work will begin at Sarawak Family Park this week. Residents may notice increased activity at both locations as crew prepare for the next phases of construction. In sports, every Owen Sound North Stars team was in action yesterday. Fred Wallace has more.
3: In Hamilton last night, the Owen Sound Senior North Stars lost 14-5 to the Bengals. Meanwhile, in Owen Sound last night, the Major North Stars lost 10-8 to Oakville, getting outscored 6-2 in the third period, the Rock coming from behind to keep Owen Sound winless on the season. And the Junior North Stars were outscored 6-1 in the third period as they lost 9-4 to Six Nations. The Junior North Stars play host to Hamilton this afternoon at 4. Fred Wallace at the J.D. MacArthur Arena.
2: The New York Knicks claimed the NBA championship last night 94-90 over the San Antonio Spurs, ending a 53-year wait. Jalen Brunson won Finals MVP. 7 innings of one-run ball by Kevin Gausman wasn't enough for the Toronto Blue Jays as they fell to the New York Yankees 3-1. And in World Cup action, Qatar drew with Switzerland 1-1 with a last-second Qatari goal. Morocco and Brazil also drew 1-1. Scotland got their first World Cup win since 1990, beating Haiti 1-0. And Australia came up 2-0 winners over Turkey early this morning. That's news and sports. The forecast coming up next.
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2: Cloudy today with a 60% chance of showers this morning, high of 15. Overnight, partly cloudy, low of 8. On Monday, sunny with winds gusting at 20 kilometers an hour, high of 20. And on Tuesday, a mix of sun and cloud, 40% chance of showers, high of 23. And currently 15 here in the River District. I'm Spencer Byers for all of your latest local stories on demand. 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
0: 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It's the Mixed Lunch, powered by Elsie's Diner in Springmount.
5: Welcome to the Mixed Lunch. My name is Aislinn, and today I want to talk about excuses. 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

0: Welcome to the Mixed Lunch, brought to you by Elsie's Diner in Springmount, a taste of the 50s. My name is Aislinn. Today's Mixed Lunch question of the day, I want to know, what was your best excuse to avoid plans? Feel a little guilty talking about this one, but I want to know your best excuse that you've used to avoid plans. You can let me know on the Facebook page, Mixin' Air 6.5. Drop your comment up on the Mixed Lunch post of the day.
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3: Cloudy today with a 60% chance of showers this morning, high of 15. Overnight, partly cloudy, low of 8. On Monday, sunny with winds gusting at 20 kilometers an hour, high of 20. And on Tuesday, a mix of sun and cloud, 40% chance of showers, high of 23.
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Mix Lunch question of the day, wanting to know your best excuse to avoid plans. Let me know on the Facebook page. It's Summer of 69.

0: Lunch brought to you by Elsie's Diner in Springmount, a taste of the 50s. My name is Aislinn. Mixed lunch question of the day. I want to know your best excuse to avoid plans. What was your best excuse? No judgment, because listen, I've got a few up my sleeves. The number one that I always use is I'm working. I use that one constantly, okay? And I will admit that, and I'm so sorry. Another one I feel like I've used recently is it's raining, but that's for hiking. And you know what? That's a valid one. If it's raining too hard, I'm not going out. I like to hibernate, so I'm not doing it. What about you? What is your best excuse to avoid plans? Let me know on the Facebook page.
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7: Cloudy today with a 60% chance of showers this morning, high of 15. Overnight, partly cloudy, low of 8. On Monday, sunny with winds gusting at 20 kilometers an hour, high of 20. And on Tuesday, a mix of sun and cloud, 40% chance of showers, high of 23.
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0: Welcome back to the Mixed Lunch. It's Aislinn with you, wanting to know your best excuse you've used to avoid plans. Listen, no judgment, okay? Absolutely not at all whatsoever, because I promise I've probably used every excuse in the book. I've used I'm working. I've used I don't feel good. I've used, you know what, it's busy. There's so many that I have used. And it's funny, because earlier I was talking about that I no longer experience FOMO, which I'm really proud of myself for that one, okay? And if you're like, what is FOMO? The fear of missing out. I no longer experience that. Instead, I'm the complete opposite, where I would rather have an excuse as to why I can't go out and do something. And truthfully, I think that's the best thing possible. So I'm always looking for excuses to avoid plans, pretty well always, depending, of course, on what it is. If it's a social thing, yeah, I'm probably not going. But what about you? Your best excuse to avoid plans, please let me know on the Facebook page. And reminder, no judgment.
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5: Cloudy today with a 60% chance of showers this morning, high of 15. Overnight, partly cloudy, low of 8. On Monday, sunny with winds gusting at 20 kilometers an hour, high of 20. And on Tuesday, a mix of sun and cloud, 40% chance of showers, high of 23.
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It's Aislinn with you, and I would like to talk about this month being Pride Month. First, it's Homewrecker.

0: Friends, on today's Hit Music, a mix of 6.5. Yesterday was the Owen Sound Pride Parade and Block Party. And listen, the whole month is Pride Month. 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You can fundraise. 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Different things. The Trevor Project, for example, is one that I found. You can also go and learn some history and, of course, supporting your friends, your family, your neighbor, whoever it happens to be. Happy Pride Month.
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5: This is Kara. I'm here at the Lions Park in Clarksburg, where we are having the 24th annual Duck Race and Kids Festival. This is so much fun. I've just taken a walk around. There's all kinds of vendors, all kinds of games. If you're looking for something to do on this kind of dreary Sunday, and you have kids, bring them down here to Clarksburg, Lions Park. At 3 o'clock, they'll be having the duck race. The grand prize is $1,000, which is crazy. This is all run by the Lions Club. The man that I spoke to told me lots about this event. It's a great time, great for families. If you're able, come on down. I'm going to be hanging around for a bit. They've got shops, they've got slime, they've got face painting and balloons. This is super cool. So if you're able, make sure you stop by. 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

0: Ryder, All for Love on today's Hit Music Mix 106.5. It's officially time for me, Aislinn Robbins, to sign off for the rest of the day. But I will be back once again tomorrow to kick off a brand new week with you. Tomorrow's a Monday. I look forward to it, and I hope that you do as well. And I hope you have a fantastic rest of your weekend, whatever you get up to. Stay safe, stay healthy, slow down for wildlife, and I'll talk to you tomorrow.
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3: 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Just north of Owen Sound at Springmount. Here's Kara.
4: Good afternoon. This is Kara. I'm here at the Clarksburg Kids Festival and Duck Race at the Lions Park. It's the Lions Club that's putting it on. This is at Lions Park in Clarksburg. So if you are looking for something to do with your kids on a not so beautiful Sunday, why not come down? You can get a duck and they're going to throw them all in the river, and then whoever's duck floats down the river first wins $1,000. Isn't that cool? I actually played Plinko and I won a duck, so hopefully my duck wins and I get that $1,000. But if any of you guys come out and get a duck, then I hope you win the $1,000. But as it stands now, I hope it's me. Anyway, the duck race will begin at 3 o'clock, so make sure you get here before then at the Lions Park in Clarksburg if you are looking to win some cash and also support the community. This has been Kara.
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5: Cloudy today with a 60% chance of showers this morning, high of 15. Overnight, partly cloudy, low of 8. On Monday, sunny with winds gusting at 20 kilometers an hour, high of 20. And on Tuesday, a mix of sun and cloud, 40% chance of showers, high of 23.
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Lady Gaga on Mix 106.5. Happy Sunday. It's JC. It is a crazy time in the world of sports. There is so much going on right now. The Blue Jays are playing the Yankees. The World Cup's on. The Stanley Cup could be decided tonight. We'll talk about it coming up.

0: Charlie Puth on Mix 106.5. It's JC with you. Happy Sunday, by the way. What a crazy time for sports right now. It's probably one of the craziest sports times, I'm going to say, since 1994. They actually made a documentary about June 17th, 1994, because much like this time in history, there was a lot going on in the sporting world. The World Cup in 1994 on June 17th had just kicked off that day in the U.S. The U.S. was hosting that tournament, not like this year's World Cup, which is shared with Canada and Mexico. So you had the World Cup kickoff. The New York Rangers won the Stanley Cup. I think that was like the first time since the 50s in 1994. You had the Knicks in the NBA Finals. They didn't win that year. They won last night for the first time since like 1973, I think it was. So congratulations to the New York Knicks. You also had Arnold Palmer playing his last round in the PGA. That happened on that day. And what else happened on that day? Oh, yeah. A former football player named O.J. Simpson went for a drive in his Bronco, and we all watched it on TV, at least those of us that were around on June 17th, 1994. That was possibly the craziest day in sports, and wouldn't you know it, it's another crazy time in sports. The World Cup is on. Scotland won yesterday for the first time since 1990. Canada had a great match on Friday. What a time to be a sports fan. And not a great time to be my wife and be married to a sports fan.
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6: This is Kara. I'm here at the Clarksburg Fun Fest and also the 24th Annual Duck Race hosted by the Lions Club. This is happening at the Lions Park here in Clarksburg, and the Duck Race will begin at 3, which is when the festivities, I believe, will wrap up. The winner of the Duck Race wins $1,000, which is crazy. I actually won a game of Plinko, so I got a free duck to put in the race. So hopefully I get that $1,000, but if you come on out, then I will have less of a chance. So we'll see about that, huh? Remember, the Lions Park in Clarksburg, the duck race begins at 3, so make sure you get here before then if you plan on participating. Bring your kids. There's bouncy castles, there's face painting, there's balloon animals. It's a really great time. Make sure you come on out before 3 today. I'm Kara with Mix.
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7: Cloudy today with a 60% chance of showers this morning, high of 15. Overnight, partly cloudy, low of 8. On Monday, sunny with winds gusting.

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0: Post Malone and Morgan Wallen, and I had some help on Mix 106.5. How you doing? It's JC, and happy Sunday, by the way. I don't know if you missed it or not, but on Friday, we got a visit from Renee, the Owen Sound Animal Shelter. She comes in every Friday to chat with Sarah, and she always brings in an animal looking for a forever home. And this week, we got to meet Boots. He is a six-year-old neutered male cat who's looking for a new home. He would be ideally in a home where he's the only pet, but he does love to cuddle and purr. 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
4: I'm still here at the Lions Park in Clarksburg, where the 24th annual duck race will be kicking off in about 20 minutes here at 3. So if you're anything like me, you thought that the duck race entailed actual ducks. When I came to this event this morning, I thought I'm gonna see a bunch of ducks, but that's not the case. They are rubber ducks that are racing, so you don't actually have to buy a duck. You buy a rubber duck. And lucky for me, I won Plato, so I got a free duck to put in the race, which is so exciting. The grand prize is $1,000. So if you want a chance to win $1,000 and get a little rubber duck, make sure you get to the Clarksburg Lions Park before 3, where the race will kick off. Lots of fun things. There's still bouncy castles, there's still face paint, there's still a guy with his balloon animals. So make sure you get out here in Clarksburg, support the Lions Club, support the community, and we will see who wins this duck race. I hope it's me.
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0: Taylor Swift and Elizabeth Taylor on Mix 106.5. How you doing? It's JC. 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There are all kinds of events that are happening. 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One event I can tell you about that's coming up on Wednesday, this is from 9:30 to 2:30. It's the 15th annual Grey Bruce One World Festival, and that's going to be happening on Wednesday at the Owen Sound Farmers Market. 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Should be a lot of fun. They have a website, greybruceworldfestival.org. You can get details there, but otherwise it's happening on Wednesday from 9:30 to 2:30 over at the Owen Sound Farmers Market. 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
5: Cloudy today with a 60% chance of showers this morning, high of 15. Overnight, partly cloudy, low of 8. On Monday, sunny with winds gusting at 20 kilometers an hour, high of 20. And on Tuesday, a mix of sun and cloud, 40% chance of showers, high of 23.
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0: Jay-Z and Alicia Keys on Mix 106.5. How you doing? It's Jay-Z. Coming up, we'll talk about a new term to describe how you're feeling these days if you're really, really tired. We'll talk about that in just a little bit. Right now, it's Bruno Mars.
1: One, two, one, two, three.

0: Serena Ryder on Mix 106.5. How you doing? It's JC. Happy Sunday to you. I know times are tough these days. Everything costs more. Gas now costs like 50% more than it did a few months ago. It's just exhausting, isn't it? But it's more than exhausting. There's so much more to it. In fact, we have now come up with a new term to describe how we currently feel in these trying times, and that term is exhausterwhelmulated. I will say that again. Exhausterwhelmulated. That is a combination of exhausted, overwhelmed, and overstimulated all at the same time. Do you feel that way? I definitely do. And if you feel that way too, and you just haven't been able to pick which term is the right one to describe how you feel, well, why not throw them all into one term? Exhausterwhelmulated. There you go. We've all learned something today.
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1: There's going to be a party in Shallow Lake June 21st. It's the longest day of play. To tell us what's happening, Skyla Lundy, the Community Services Coordinator, is on the line.
2: For the longest day of play, we do it every year. It's an event where we encourage kids to get outside, be active, and have fun. This year, we're hosting our first ever longest day of play road hockey tournament at Shallow Lake Arena. The age group for that tournament is 7 to 9 and 10 to 12, but we're encouraging everybody who wants to try road hockey to come out and give it a try. You can win prizes and you can join any team that comes out. We also have inflatable games, Just Dance, face painting, and a craft table from Roots to Rise, which is an outdoor education program. We also have the Intertownship Fire Department coming out to let kids shoot their hose.
1: That'll be a lot of fun for the kids, and of course they got the fire truck there too.
2: Yes, they do have the fire truck there, and you can meet our firefighters from our Intertownship Fire Department. We're doing it rain or shine as well, because it's pretty easy to set up in the arena, and we also have a sponsor, Hutton Land and Shore.
1: Now, there's going to be some refreshments and food available too?
2: Yes, there will be some stations for refreshment. Not necessarily food, but we will have ice cream.
1: And for details and to register, where do I go?
2: Go to our georgianblessed.ca/events page, and there will be links for the registration for the road hockey tournament and more information about the longest day of play.
1: All right. June 21st, mark that down, Shallow Lake Arena. Skyla, thanks a lot.
2: Thank you.
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That is Coleman Hell on Mix 106.5. Hey, watch for the Mix Summer Cruiser this year. 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

0: Camila Cabello on Mix 106.5. How you doing? It's JC. This is the Sunday afternoon show here at Mix 106. And we got to say congratulations to the Owen Sound Attack and the newest members of the Owen Sound Attack, drafted yesterday in Kingston at the OHL Draft. Well, it was a two-day event, actually. It started on Friday night. The Attack, with the big first-round pick, took Max Franson, a big defenseman. They're super excited about him, and they believe that Max is going to be an impact player right away next year for Owen Sound, so looking forward to that. And obviously, lots of local kids were drafted in the 15 rounds, but Owen Sound did take one local product, and he's from Kincardine. Congratulations to Lucas Tout. He was drafted in round number 10 with the 191st overall pick. So Lucas Tout of the Grey Bruce Highlanders is now an Owen Sound Attack. That is amazing news. Congrats to all of the drafted players, and can't wait for training camp to start in August. Yes, it'll be here before you know it. We'll be back on the ice and back at the Bayshore on Saturday nights watching the Owen Sound Attack.
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0: It's Mobile Out of My Head on Mix 106.5. It's JC with you on this Sunday afternoon. And as we get into the warmer summer months, it means events galore. 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
10: Hello, this is Kara. I've just finished up here at the 24th annual duck race at the Lions Park in Clarksburg. You all will be disappointed to know that I did not win $1,000, but someone did. Congratulations to that person, and thank you to the team at the Lions Club for having me at this event, and to the people of the Thornbury Farmers Market for also having me this morning. I'm Kara. Thank you for hanging out with me today. We'll see you next weekend.
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11: Cloudy today with a 60% chance of showers this morning, high of 15. Overnight, partly cloudy, low of 8. On Monday, sunny with winds gusting at 20 kilometers an hour, high of 20. And on Tuesday, a mix of sun and cloud, 40% chance of showers, high of 23.
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0: That's Sam Smith and Diamonds on Mix 106.5. How you doing? It's JC. Have you caught World Cup fever right now? The big tournament happening. I've always been a fan of football. I know it's soccer. We're going to talk about that in a second. But I've watched, since I was a kid, all the big tournaments, mostly the Euro and the World Cup. I go back and forth. And unfortunately, until 4 years ago, we never had Canada in these tournaments. Now, Canada obviously can't play in the Euro, but they can play in the World Cup. It's just really, really hard to make it to the World Cup. But we are finally a World Cup contending team. Maybe not necessarily to win it, but Canada this year could do some damage. And we got a pretty good sign, a pretty good result on Friday. Canada's next match is on Thursday, 6 p.m. They will take on Qatar, who were the host of the last World Cup 4 years ago. That game will happen in Vancouver. Again, it's at 6 p.m. local time, Eastern time. So I will be tuning into that and cheering quite loudly. But are you starting to call it football more, or are we still calling it soccer? It is football. The entire rest of the world calls it football, and we don't. And to explain it and why it's stupid, here is John Cleese.
1: Why do the Americans insist on calling it soccer? Why do they have such a problem calling it football? It's a game played with a ball that is struck with the foot, hence football. Whereas American football is a game where an object that's not really a ball at all is carried around by hand and occasionally thrown for other people to catch in their hands. Only one person in each team is allowed to actually kick the ball, and they have to be specially brought onto the field to do it.
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6: Cloudy today with a 60% chance of showers this morning, high of 15. Overnight, partly cloudy, low of 8. On Monday, sunny with winds gusting at 20 kilometers an hour, high of 20. And on Tuesday, a mix of sun and cloud, 40% chance of showers, high of 23.
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It's JC. It's a Sunday afternoon, and we're going back in time to the early 90s with House of Pain. Jump around. 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

0: That's Ed Sheeran on Mix 106.5. It's JC, and this is my reminder to you that 1 week from today, it will be Father's Day. So make sure you've got something for Dad for Father's Day. In fact, Dad has a chance to win himself a nice little Father's Day prize. How about a couple tickets to go see a Blue Jays game? Yeah, we're giving that away with the Home Run Hero Contest. Tune into the Mix Morning Show with Sarah all next week. These are your last chances. We started running this contest last week, but you've got four more chances to get your name in the draw. As long as you know some baseball trivia, you should be okay. And it's not hard questions either. It's just generic baseball and Blue Jays trivia. Well, you'll get up to four questions. Every question you get right takes you around the ball diamond. So get the first one right, you go to first base. Get the second one right, second base. And every time you get a question right, you get an extra ballot to win those Blue Jays tickets. So tune in, Dads, or if you're trying to win the prize to take Dad, that's cool too. 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

0: That's Tame Impala on Mix 106.5. It's the Sunday afternoon show wrapping up for the day. My name is JC. Thank you so much for spending some time with me today. Whatever you've got going on for the rest of your Sunday, I hope that you enjoy it. Have fun, be safe, remember to be kind, and I'll talk to you again soon. Cheers.
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6: Cloudy today with a 60% chance of showers this morning, high of 15. Overnight, partly cloudy, low of 8. On Monday, sunny with winds gusting at 20 kilometers an hour, high of 20. And on Tuesday, a mix of sun and cloud, 40% chance of showers, high of 23.
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2: Cloudy today with a 60% chance of showers this morning, high of 15. Overnight, partly cloudy, low of 8. On Monday, sunny with winds gusting at 20 kilometers an hour, high of 20. And on Tuesday, a mix of sun and cloud, 40% chance of showers, high of 23.
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1: There's going to be a party in Shallow Lake June 21st. It's the longest day of play. To tell us what's happening, Skyla Lundy, the Community Services Coordinator, is on the line.
2: For the longest day of play, we do it every year. It's an event where we encourage kids to get outside, be active, and have fun. This year, we're hosting our first ever longest day of play road hockey tournament at Shallow Lake Arena. The age groups for that tournament is 7 to 9 and 10 to 12, but we're encouraging everybody who wants to try road hockey to come out and give it a try. You can win prizes and you can join any team that comes out. We also have inflatable games, Just Dance, face painting, and a craft table from Roots to Rise, which is an outdoor education program. We also have the Intertownship Fire Department coming out to let kids shoot their hose.
1: That'll be a lot of fun for the kids, and of course they got the fire truck there too.
2: Yes, they do have the fire truck there, and you can meet our firefighters from our Intertownship Fire Department. We're doing it rain or shine as well, because it's pretty easy to set up in the arena, and we also have a sponsor, Hutton Land and Shore.
1: Now, there's going to be some refreshments and food available too?
2: Yes, there will be some stations for refreshment. Not necessarily food, but we will have ice cream.
1: And for details and to register, where do I go?
2: Go to our georgianbless.ca/events page, and there will be links for the registration for the road hockey tournament and more information about the longest day of play.
1: All right. June 21st, mark that down, Shallow Lake Arena. Skyla, thanks a lot.
2: Thank you.
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3: Cloudy today with a 60% chance of showers this morning, high of 15. Overnight, partly cloudy, low of 8. On Monday, sunny with winds gusting at 20 kilometers an hour, high of 20. And on Tuesday, a mix of sun and cloud, 40% chance of showers, high of 23.
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